Notre Dame. Mintry flavors never been Hakkasan, it's mad. DW40 tandem jelly mash is jammed. Heaven of soul, that's 2v1, that's handicapped.

0: clouded by the Kenzo. But I never rose to it, surrounded by Kennedy's K's and Kenzo's. Yeah, all of them K's could've turned me mental. But I had more in the tank, 49p for the boost. She weren't part of the plan, but maybe I ain't got a clue. Now it's all in the past, and I couldn't care past you. And I couldn't care what you know, I'm just trying to get back to my gaff like Ludo. Yeah, but I was in love with her mental. Wow, and you couldn't see more than a rental. Such a shame, we don't play the same games. And at the end of the day, why are you so revengeful? The taste of it hurt, could've put face on shirt. But I couldn't face it front ways, so I held back and learned. Lessons learned, bridges burned. Yeah, and if I had three like hers, could've come first, second or third.
1: Dummy's face, drawers, funky with a screen. Drawers, far, and it's clustered.

You wanna fuck with that? Tell me to pull up with that. You can't get enough of that. Damn. What?

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Lasionaire 47, like always, out of the Atlas Bar in the beautiful city of Vienna. Welcome everybody who is listening worldwide, Vienna style, whatever you are. Stay lazy. My guest this time is Davy DeVito, aka Charlie Davidson, aka Mighty Greaty. 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

go, let's go, let's push it. Still Lazy on Air. Still live from Atlas in Vienna. Still a guest for the next hour. Davy DeVito. So stay lazy on Res Radio.

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And we're still lazy in spring.

We're just like other people. We love to sing, we love to dance, we admire beautiful women. We're human, and sometimes very human.

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Pass by, get a beer, get a snack. Still 15 minutes on air. David Avito on the decks. With the funky tunes.

Yeah, bring on the night. Set is to track now. David Avito is playing here tonight for you and Res Radio. Together with Lazy Rapper Ready. Enjoy the last tunes. Have a nice night.

swinged in some hot shot dumplings from down Jamaica way. Right about now, we're going to start to change the pace and change the style. During the course of the night, the switching was right.

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0: understanding demanding a flooding. 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
1: Open your arms,
0: and it was certain,
1: and come towards the strong,
0: and lay your brave down, tone,
1: let your gracefulness,
0: the way it held the melody, the way it sung the song, it was true beauty, and I wanted to dance, and it's love, and it's freedom, I wanted to shine.

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Yeah, ignite them, light them, yeah, we gotta ignite them. 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We not play games, we are just unsight them. None of them can.

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1: Ja.
0: Hallo?
1: Das ist Res Radio Service, Vienna. I talk English.
2: I talk English.
1: What
2: yes.
1: is your favorite language?
2: Favorite language? Favorite language? I'd say it's north parts of Slovenian, because they really sing when they talk.
1: What does it sound like?
2: Kaj so to ti base, ki...
1: Okay, that's cute, yeah? You're from the north of Slovenia?
2: What, sorry?
1: You are from the north of Slovenia?
2: Off of Slovenia? I started now, yes. I was in India on a tour. I did a few radios and I have a gig in Italy in 2 days.
1: Wow. You speak Italian also?
2: Sì, un poco, ma capisco tutto, ma non parlo bene. That's what I know.
1: Fantastico. You're in Ljubljana.
2: Yeah, I started there, I live there and I work there as a sound guy.
1: So, one question that I think there's a lot of different opinions and it's a bit of a difficult topic, but which one is better, Olympia, Burek or Nobel?
2: Like, I'm the wrong person to ask, I don't like Burek anyway. wait, you said Olympia or?
3: Nobel.
2: Okay, I like Nobel because they have hot dog. Yeah.
1: With different toppings or?
2: Nah, only ketchup and mayo, but they also have fries, so it's something for everyone, you know.
3: Yeah, I can understand, but yeah, I like maybe Burek more to hot dogs. Sometimes. If I'm on my PMS, then it's a hot dog.
2: Yeah. Right.
1: In case Olympia or Nobel?
3: Oh, Burek, Olympia. We should get paid, we should get three Burek.
2: Right?
3: When we come back to Ljubljana, we're going to show this. Shout out to Olympia Burek.
2: Yes, and send promo, sponsor us.
3: Sponsor us.
1: Nice. Can I also get Olympia money?
2: Probably paid in Burek.
3: Probably, yeah.
2: They like paying exposures, you know.
3: Is it
1: dinar, then?
3: Dinar.
2: Euro, yes.
3: Denar.
2: Denar, yeah, I thought denar is money. Yes.
1: Okay. But like, how much dinar is one Burek?
2: Tough questions for this hour.
3: I think 230 is a Burek, but 250, now that's more expensive, 3 maybe, around 3.
2: 2 or 3, yeah. Yes. Hot dog is also 250.
1: Okay, and like you both, we are in Ljubljana, Moscow is not anymore, but you're still there, but you will both be back there next week, or on the weekend actually.
3: Yes.
2: Yeah.
3: We're gonna be in the same
2: And maybe even playing at the same time, huh?
3: Maybe, yeah.
2: When

0: one.
1: Big dope beat coming.
0: The best one.
1: Yes.
0: And also really good visuals.
1: Yes. Are you working that night?
0: No, but I will come.
2: But you also, so you do the visuals or?
0: No, I'm the sound guy. Yeah, I'm the sound guy in Channel Zero in Gromka and soon also in K4 and Galakala.
1: Oh, nice!
0: Yeah.
1: Taking over. Yeah.
2: And all at the same time or on different dates?
0: Yeah, different dates, sometimes two of them. That's why I have my roller skates, so I move fast.
2: Yeah. You can go roller skates, yes, you know how to do it.
0: Yeah. I also started like dancing in the club. I was a part of this Just a Dance. They play Italo disco. But when I became a DJ, they started to get terrified to write me up on the lineup, so somebody would think that I'm playing that night. So then we stopped cooperating, and then I went to the skate parks because you know gatekeeping and stuff, and I stopped liking just being an attraction on roller skates, so I started DJing.
2: So, but now you are an attraction on DJ equipment, so what is the next challenge then?
0: Maybe not to be an attraction, that's the first thing. I mean, it's hard because you know, I dance a lot, but it's not to impress or something, that's just how I express. But the other way I express is to take care of the bands and mix them, so maybe that's the next challenge, to be a good sound engineer to one band that really fulfills me also musically.
2: Yeah. Which one would it be?
0: I don't know. I mean, I really like mixing grindcore. I also like mixing post-punk, which is really nice and romantic. But the best people to work with are the metalheads, because the setup is simple. When mixing, you do it on the full volume, and the people are the chillest, or at least those that come to Gromka. So shout out to Gromka.
2: Yeah, I mean, it's a very far away vision, but I'm just trying to think of it. Like, could you imagine one day to work for Cat and Band also?
0: For which band?
2: Cat and Band.
0: What's that?
1: That's a famous band from France.
2: Okay. I know some people that have something to do with it, but yeah.
1: What kind of
2: band? Cap and Band.
1: Yeah. Everything and nothing.
2: At the same time,
0: okay.
2: Yeah.
0: Okay, yeah, that sounds interesting.
2: More like a cult, I would say, yes.
0: Cult,
2: yeah.
0: Okay, well, that's getting heavy, okay. Okay, because sometimes as a sound guy, you also gotta be a psychologist anyway, so I don't like that much that part, but it's also important.
2: So you can do this. You're also in psychology.
0: Yeah, I'm actually professionally equipped because I'm a social education girl. So I know how to work with marginalized groups and with teams in general. So this actually really helps. But that's also why I still have to

0: it's impressive. So and you also know how to deal with the police and how to keep them away?
1: Keep them away, get... do not overdo it with the bass, of course, but I haven't had the chance yet. I think they came once when I was mixing, and it was one tune before the last, so we just had no problem. But if they came, I had to evidently put it down so they are content, and then tell them that it's my party and that I'm responsible for this. So yeah, you have to own it and then just watch the neighbors. But it's funny that the bigger problem it is when less clubs are open, because the neighbors are more annoyed when, and they also know exactly from where it's coming. That happened that night, that we were the only club open, so they knew where to point the finger.
0: So maybe best would be like to arrange a sound installation where there's music coming from everywhere, so they don't know where to look for you.
1: Yeah, like a sound wall. That would work. That would work. And we can just play samples of the train, so they can't tell us nothing. You know, if you can't mute the train, you can't mute us, right?
0: Yeah, great. Thank you for working it out with us. Thanks for being with us. This is, by the way, Raketa. Is the name of the DJ. She played before, now it's Mosca in the loop, stuck in the loop. But yeah, still it's nice. Anything else you want to say?
1: Thanks a lot for inviting me and letting me try something new.
2: Good to have you.
3: Hvala da si prišla.
1: Yes.

0: So we have another question for Pepo Ballade. So
1: I know the question of before. What is your favorite soundtrack?
2: My favorite soundtrack is Dark World from Sven Liebeck. And it's actually a song from a movie that I never saw. I think it's called Inner Space. I always want to watch it because of the song, but I've never made it. But the song is really beautiful. Yep.
0: Next time we're gonna listen to it.
1: Exactly, exactly. Thank you, special guest.

0: Another question for you, because you have a very beautiful name, Peppo Ballade. Can you tell us the story of your name?
1: Your Bosch will produce the washing machine.
2: Actually, it doesn't really make sense in English, I guess, because only Germans will understand, we just found out. But it's inspired by Bibi Blocksberg, or more specifically by Carla Kolumna, the Rasende Reporterin. Yeah, and I think Carla Kolumna and Beppo Ballade would just make a perfect match. So, yeah, that's the name.

0: So here we are with the first episode of Washing Machine.
1: And the dishwashers, don't forget. Thank you, Franco. It was great.
0: Thank you, Orinda. always great fun.
1: I always love to be in the cockpit with you.
0: Yeah, me too. We share the same shoes.
1: And I hope your shoes are clean, and I hope you will hang your wet clothes up to dry.
0: Just for doing another washing machine.
1: See you at the next washing machine.
0: Ciao, ciao.

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Just always be yourself.

8 clans and the myth of the tribes and the wives and children stood a very brave man, his look disturbed as he came into the chief tents for the third time, drenched, convinced that little waters exist. For the third time, he was with us during a vision ceremony. We haven't seen him since. Agitated, he started punching his own hand with his fist. The chief said, "Tall Bear, you're losing your wits. You must get a grip. The ant people want your attention and you must resist. There was no little waters with us at the fire pit, but chief, he did exist. I'm not sick. He's the one we shared our peace pipe with. He spoke wonderful and righteous. Discipline, enlightenment. Do you remember during the ceremony? We took the trumpet plant to see in advance. Our visions did enhance, and you warned us of the ants before we slipped into a trance. Little waters and you over there, you put an eagle feather in his hand. I know, because during the ceremony I glanced. You said you felt the power of the yak and the elk. Little waters played the drums to bring back your health. The chief said, "Please, Tall Bear, relax yourself. Maybe we should bring in some tribes women and ask them for help." So as the night stormed, Tall Bear went on and on how they spoke on upper plains and other life forms, and how little waters captured the bison, revisited their boyhood, the joys of the white owl in the oak woods, the spirit journey to the snow wolves, did the horse dance, sing a rain song, how he came and gone, this is no good. Chief said, "Tall Bear, I knew and spoke to you for many years. I wish your grandfather was still here, but this case is so rare. People and memories just don't disappear. I have no idea, but please have a seat right here. Maybe you're going crazy. Have you had sleep lately?" Then he called for the tribes and the medicine ladies. They arrived with great urgency. "What's the emergency?" Chief said, "Tall Bear needs your care." They all looked confused. They all asked, "Who?" Chief said, "Ask him yourself." They looked around the room and said, "Chief, who are you talking to?" The chief said, "Tall Bear, he's sitting right there." They asked, "Where? There's no one else here except us and you." The chief's eyes stunned with terror and fear. His face just flared. Moments go by as they all just stare. Hours later, the children walk in the teepee from behind their backs. Then look around the circle, then ask, "What are y'all staring at?" The spider lady turned and said, "The chief is very sick and hallucinating." The children said, "What chief? From outside, y'all sound like y'all was talking to the ancient. For years, it was only us. Near the tree called Wounded Knee. Above the hills, where the Sioux and the big waters run free. By the white lake, the night draped in silence over undiscovered landscapes. Daybreak, pine mountains, drink from the many puddles that the rain makes. Bushes of trumpet flowers, wild grapes, marsh showers, and grass snakes. As the sun bakes the empty space near White Lake and Wounded Knee, the birds fly from the tree, cause every now and then that place shakes, the ground trembles. Just in that spot, on the right night, you can feel a mild earthquake.

0: grandmother's land. 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In the grandmother's land, the time first began. Who was there? Tall Bear? Little Waters? The chief? Or was it incomplete? Were the three really there? Or the medicine ladies? In grandmother's land, grandmother's land, grandmother's land, grandmother's land, grandmother's land, grandmother's land, fine time.
1: In grandmother's land, in grandmother's land, were they ever there? The tall bear, the chief, and little water. In grandmother's land, in grandmother's land, were they ever there? The tall bear, the chief, and little waters. 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

0: leave it at that, innit? 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
1: Listen up, everyone. 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
2: run for cover.

0: We are now boarding the Lovercraft. 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I tell you what.
1: Suskak. Das Horn. Talkie Talk. 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

0: 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Here we are,
1: Franco
0: and Aranda Sophie.
1: And for you, there will be an hour of
0: a super smooth selection of our melting cheese sounds.
1: From our deepest heart, teenager heart, I would say a little bit.
0: Yeah, and also from the depths of our USB sticks. We scratched
1: dirty USB sticks.
0: We scratched the dirt and the dust, and yeah, we played songs that really touch our hearts, and there's some teenage romance and heartbreak.
1: Yeah, then some funky also a little bit. It's like a journey through emotions, and yeah,
0: a little boogie. And we recommend to get out your strawberries, your espresso martinis.
1: Sit on your couch. 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
0: And don't forget to have your tissues close by. You might get wet.
1: Bye bye.
0: Buonasera.

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Back after the summer break. It's been a bit crazy here in Vienna recently with flooding, snow. Now we're back into a classic September Indian summer. So, yeah, just playing some tunes to get into the mood right now. Off Rotation, stay locked.

got a bit distracted then, just seeing that Deftones are going to be doing a tour in the US with the Mars Volta, which is, yeah, I might go to America.

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I'll be back with you next month. This one underneath for me, the iconic Alice Coltrane. Hope you've enjoyed the show. It's Off Rotation on Res Radio. Thank you very much.

Okay, so I'm going to play a couple more tracks as the next person isn't here yet. We just discovered the effect sounds on the mixer. So thank you very much. I'll be with you again next month.